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4: It will be a little humid for the next couple of days. We have that warm flow coming in off the Gulf. Overnight will be clear, upper 70s, and then on Thursday we're getting sunshine, upper 80s, but the heat index in the upper 90s to about 100, so it will be another sticky day. A few clouds on Thursday night with mid-70s. Then we have some showers and thunderstorms that'll be popping up on Friday afternoon, partly sunny, upper 80s. I'm meteorologist Steve Hamilton on 95.3 KQKI.
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0: It will be a little humid for the next couple of days. We have that warm flow coming in off the Gulf. Overnight will be clear, upper 70s, and then on Thursday we're getting sunshine, upper 80s, but the heat index in the upper 90s to about 100, so it will be another sticky day. A few clouds on Thursday night with mid-70s. Then we have some showers and thunderstorms that'll be popping up on Friday afternoon, partly sunny, upper 80s. I'm meteorologist Steve Hamilton on 95.3 KQKI.
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0: It will be a little humid for the next couple of days. We have that warm flow coming in off the Gulf. Overnight will be clear, upper 70s, and then on Thursday we're getting sunshine, upper 80s, but the heat index in the upper 90s to about 100, so it will be another sticky day. Few clouds on Thursday night with mid-70s. Then we have some showers and thunderstorms that'll be popping up on Friday afternoon, partly sunny, upper 80s. I'm meteorologist Steve Hamilton on 95.3 KQKI.
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1: My son Ian was diagnosed with a brain tumor at the age of 16 months. The outlook was pretty rough. I mean, it was, you know, we had no hope until St. Jude rescued us. I mean, they saved him. To this date, you know, we are 12 years into this journey, and from day one, we've never once seen a bill. It gave us the peace of mind to know that we're there with our son, and we're gonna beat cancer together. Now, he is doing really, really well. He's alive because of what St. Jude has done. He's here because of the doctors who came before, their blood, their sweat, their tears, the knowledge accumulated and shared, you know, with everyone else around the world. This is how we get rid of this, how we help kids beat cancer all over. It's the future.
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3: 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It's Brooks and Dunn live at the Lafayette Cajun Dome, October 8th.
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0: Good deal of sunshine coming our way for today. We are warming up to the upper 80s and the overall chances for wet weather very low. Clear tonight, a low 75 and sunny for tomorrow. Maybe a storm or two by the afternoon at our high mid to upper 80s. Chances for wet weather have lowered for the upcoming weekend. Only a pop-up maybe at our highs each day for the mid to upper 80s. I'm meteorologist Jennifer Naramore on 95.3 KQKI.
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Chase, here's your morning announcement. Whoever drives a black Subaru, it looks like somebody covered your car in French fries. 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

0: Good deal of sunshine coming our way for today. We are warming up to the upper 80s and the overall chances for wet weather very low. Clear tonight, a low 75, and sunny for tomorrow. Maybe a storm or two by the afternoon at our high mid to upper 80s. Chances for wet weather have lowered for the upcoming weekend. Only a pop-up maybe at our highs each day for the mid to upper 80s. I'm meteorologist Jennifer Naramore on 95.3 KQKI.
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Tracy Bird don't love make a diamond shine. Tim McGraw's business doing pleasure with you. 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

0: win a pair of tickets to see Brooks and Dunn at the Lafayette Cajun Dome on Thursday, October the 8th. So anytime you hear Brooks and Dunn ticket trigger sounder, you want to be caller 10, and we'll get you qualified for you to win a pair of tickets to see Brooks and Dunn at the Lafayette Cajun Dome.
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4: In your local news, a Baldwin woman has died after being struck by an Amtrak train. Authorities have confirmed that a woman who was struck by an Amtrak train in Baldwin on Wednesday has passed away from her injuries. The victim has been identified as Jennifer Collins Lanceland of Baldwin. The incident occurred near the intersection of Railroad Avenue and Rosebud Road, where Lanceland was struck by the train. Emergency responders arrived on the scene and transported her to a local hospital. The circumstances surrounding the incident remain under investigation. Additional information has not been released at this time. More details will be provided as they become available. Well, a Morgan City woman has been arrested following an investigation into the alleged financial exploitation of an elderly resident at a local health care facility. According to the Morgan City Police Department, detectives began investigating the case on June 1st after receiving a complaint about unauthorized charges made on the bank account of an elderly victim. During the investigation, authorities learned the victim was a resident of a local health care facility and was allegedly being exploited by a caregiver employed there. Investigators determined that 22-year-old Yakira Miller of Morgan City allegedly obtained the victim's private financial information and used it to make unauthorized transactions for her own personal benefit. On June 5th, detectives arrested Miller and booked her on one count of exploitation of the infirm and four counts of theft under $1,000. Police say the investigation remains active and ongoing. Additional arrests or charges may be possible.

0: possible as detectives continue gathering evidence and identifying any additional victims or individuals who may have been involved. Well, a reported shooting on Home Lane in Berwick Wednesday evening turned out to be a hoax, according to the Berwick Police Department. Officers were dispatched around 6 p.m. after receiving a report of a possible shooting in the area. The Berwick Police Department was assisted by the Morgan City Police Department and the St. Mary Parish Sheriff's Office in responding to the call. After conducting a thorough investigation, authorities determined there were no evidence that a shooting or any criminal activity had occurred. Investigators also learned the caller intentionally blocked their phone number and knowingly provided false information to law enforcement. Police emphasized that there was never a threat to public safety. Officials say false reports divert emergency personnel and resources away from legitimate emergencies and can place both first responders and the public at unnecessary risk. The investigation remains active. Criminal charges could be filed against anyone found responsible for making the false report. Anyone with any information related to the incident is asked to contact the Berwick Police Department, 985-384-7710. For local news all day and updated news, be sure to visit KQKINews.com.
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0: Assumption Parish Sheriff Leland Falcon reports the arrest of 58-year-old Todd Landry of Pierport on felony charges arising from a residential burglary investigation in St. Mary Parish. Landry is charged with bank fraud, theft, and illegal possession of stolen things. His bond was set at $50,000. 18-year-old Noah Paul Stansberry of Bayou Lewis was arrested on felony charges arising from a domestic incident this past Saturday morning. Stansberry was charged with domestic abuse battery, aggravated assault, domestic abuse battery, and violation of a protective order. 30-year-old Billy Ray Landry Jr. of Brobridge was arrested on felony charges related to alleged failure to return a borrowed automobile. He was charged with unauthorized use of a motor vehicle with a bond set at $15,000. Patterson Police Chief Garrett Grogan reports the arrest of 20-year-old Roderick Bennett Jr. of Patterson, charged with seatbelt violation, resisting an officer with force or violence, illegal possession of stolen firearms, possession of Schedule II drugs, codeine, and the illegal carrying of a weapon in the presence of CDS. Bond was set at $35,050. Obituaries. 78-year-old Joseph Robert Newman, known as Joe, passed away on June 5th. A gathering of family and friends will be held on Monday, June 15th at Immaculate Conception Catholic Church in Sheraton at 9 a.m. Memorial Mass of Christian burial will begin at 10 a.m. Following the Mass, Joe will be laid to rest in the Chittimacha Mausoleum, arrangements entrusted to Ivory's Mortuary of Franklin. 63-year-old Henry Mondor III, known as Bud, passed away on Monday, June 1st. A private graveside service will be held at a later date. Arrangements entrusted to Ivory's Mortuary of Franklin. 58-year-old Julia Ann Falgu passed away on June 7th. Arrangements entrusted to Twin City Funeral Home of Morgan City.
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5: Louisiana Radio Network, I'm Jeff Palermo. Governor Landry has signed a package of election integrity and security bills designed to enhance election safeguards and further secure Louisiana's election process. Secretary of State Nancy Landry says one of the measures strengthens the state's voter ID laws.
6: Previous law allowed you to sort of just pinky swear if you did not have your ID. You could just sign an affidavit swearing who you were, and then you could go ahead and vote and your vote would count.
5: Landry says the new voter ID law lists the acceptable forms of identification needed for a voter to cast a ballot if he or she shows up to vote without a state-issued photo ID. Many families are having to do belt tightening because of rising costs. Lane McDaniel with the Society of Louisiana CPA says, in light of that, be prepared if your kids have some tough money questions for you.
7: If they ask a question before you're ready to share something with them, be honest with them. But you don't have to give them all the facts, just what they need to understand.
5: LRN.
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5: Vermilion Catholic in Abbeville has instituted a policy that does not allow students from kindergarten to eighth grade to have a social media account. And if they do, there are consequences.
9: The first offense is a detention, and then they're barred from extracurriculars for a period of time. And then the second offense is a suspension and a longer bar. And the fourth offense is when we consider expulsion.
5: Father Alexander Albert says social media has proven to do nothing but disrupt the educational and social development of kids. The College World Series starts tomorrow, and the Ole Miss Rebels will face North Carolina. One of the Rebels' top players is former West Monroe star Hayden Federico. His dad is former ULM head coach and current La Tech assistant Michael Federico.
10: I'm just going to try to soak it up and be a dad and live it up for him and just smile. Because just to get there is one thing, but at the same time, I know how focused he and his team are to try to go win a national championship.
5: I'm Jeff Palermo, Louisiana Radio Network.
11: Good deal of sunshine coming our way for today. We are warming up to the upper 80s, and the overall chances for wet weather very low. Clear tonight, a low 75, and sunny for tomorrow. Maybe a storm or two by the afternoon at our high mid to upper 80s. Chances for wet weather have lowered for the upcoming weekend. Only a pop-up maybe at our highs each day for the mid to upper 80s. I'm meteorologist Jennifer Naramore on 95.3 KQKI.
0: 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Right now, temperature up to 78 here at 95.3 KQKI. 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

Zella Langley, 95.3 KQKI, some Diamond Rio, Norma Jean Riley before that. Right now it's 7:45 and the very latest from John Party. Boots off on KQKI.

George Strait with the Sidewalk Ends, 95.3 KQK. I also heard the sounder you should be listening for to qualify to win Brooks and Dunn tickets. And congrats to Lillian Ganaway, our latest qualifier.

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2: In your local news, a Baldwin woman has died after being struck by an Amtrak train. Authorities have confirmed that a woman who was struck by an Amtrak train in Baldwin on Wednesday has passed away from her injuries. The victim has been identified as Jennifer Collins Lanceland of Baldwin. The incident occurred near the intersection of Railroad Avenue and Rosebud Road, where Lanceland was struck by the train. Emergency responders arrived on the scene and transported her to a local hospital. The circumstances surrounding the incident remain under investigation. Additional information has not been released at this time. More details will be provided as they become available. Well, a Morgan City woman has been arrested following an investigation into the alleged financial exploitation of an elderly resident at a local health care facility. According to the Morgan City Police Department, detectives began investigating the case on June 1st after receiving a complaint about unauthorized charges made on the bank account of an elderly victim. During the investigation, authorities learned the victim was a resident of a local health care facility and was allegedly being exploited by a caregiver employed there. Investigators determined that 22-year-old Yakira Miller of Morgan City allegedly obtained the victim's private financial information and used it to make unauthorized transactions for her own personal benefit. On June 5th, detectives arrested Miller and booked her on one count of exploitation of the infirm and four counts of theft under $1,000. Police say the investigation remains active and ongoing. Additional arrests or charges may be possible as detectives continue gathering evidence and identifying any additional victims or individuals who may have been involved. Well, a reported shooting on Home Lane in Berwick Wednesday evening turned out to be a hoax, according to the Berwick Police Department. Officers were dispatched around 6 p.m. after receiving a report of a possible shooting in the area. The Berwick Police Department was assisted by the Morgan City Police Department and the St. Mary Parish Sheriff's Office in responding to the call. After conducting a thorough investigation, authorities determined there were no evidence that a shooting or any criminal activity had occurred. Investigators also learned the caller intentionally blocked their phone number and knowingly provided false information to law enforcement. Police emphasized that there was never a threat to public safety. Officials say false reports divert emergency personnel and resources away from legitimate emergencies and can place both first responders and the public at unnecessary risk. The investigation remains active. Criminal charges could be filed against anyone found responsible for making the false report. Anyone with any information related to the incident is asked to contact the Berwick Police Department, 985-384-7710. For local news all day and updated news, be sure to visit kqkinews.com.
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2: Assumption Parish Sheriff Leland Falcon reports the arrest of 58-year-old Todd Landry of Pierport on felony charges arising from a residential burglary investigation in St. Mary Parish. Landry is charged with bank fraud, theft, and illegal possession of stolen things. His bond was set at $50,000. 18-year-old Noah Paul Stansberry of Bayou Lewis was arrested on felony charges arising from a domestic incident this past Saturday morning. Stansberry was charged with domestic abuse battery, aggravated assault, domestic abuse battery, and violation of a protective order. 30-year-old Billy Ray Landry Jr. of Brobridge was arrested on felony charges related to alleged failure to return a borrowed automobile. He was charged with unauthorized use of a motor vehicle with a bond set at $15,000. Patterson Police Chief Garrett Grogan reports the arrest of 20-year-old Roderick Bennett Jr. of Patterson, charged with seatbelt violation, resisting an officer with force or violence, illegal possession of stolen firearms, possession of Schedule II drugs, codeine, and illegal carrying of a weapon in the presence of CDS. Bond was set at $35,050. Obituaries, 78-year-old Joseph Robert Newman, known as Joe, passed away on June 5th. A gathering of family and friends will be held on Monday, June 15th at Immaculate Conception Catholic Church in Sheraton at 9 a.m. Memorial Mass of Christian burial will begin at 10 a.m. Following the Mass, Joe will be laid to rest in the Chittimacha Mausoleum, arrangements entrusted to Ivory's Mortuary of Franklin. 63-year-old Henry Mondor III, known as Bud, passed away on Monday, June 1st. A private graveside service will be held at a later date, arrangements entrusted to Ivory's Mortuary of Franklin. 58-year-old Julia Ann Falgu passed away on June 7th. Arrangements entrusted to Twin City Funeral Home of Morgan City.
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4: Good deal of sunshine coming our way for today. We are warming up to the upper 80s and the overall chances for wet weather very low. Clear tonight, a low 75, and sunny for tomorrow. Maybe a storm or two by the afternoon at our high mid to upper 80s. Chances for wet weather have lowered for the upcoming weekend. Only a pop-up maybe at our highs each day for the mid to upper 80s. I'm meteorologist Jennifer Naramore on 95.3 KQKI.
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Laurie Morgan, Half Enough, Two of a Kind, Working on a Full House, Garth, before that. New music, Lainey Wilson, John Mayer, Phone, Keys, Wallet, KQKI.

is the Bellamy Brothers. Can I come on home to you? 95.3 KQKI. It's 8:22. Hey, be sure to join KQKI this Saturday. We are on the road. Join myself along with Brady. We'll be broadcasting live beginning at 8 a.m. from the Pure Parts Store. 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And definitely, come hungry. 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Then, 1 o'clock,

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anywhere but here. 95.3 KQKI. Congrats to Brandy Daigle, now qualified to win a pair of tickets to see Brooks and Dunn Thursday, October 8th at the Lafayette Cajun Dome. We did hear the sounder. And, of course, today is the last day to get qualified. If you listen to that sounder, you call her 10, we'll get you qualified. Post Malone, Blake

0: Louisiana Radio Network, I'm Jeff Palermo. Secretary of State Nancy Landry applauds Governor Landry for signing three bills that she says will improve election integrity and security. One of the measures requires documentation to verify identity if a voter attempts to vote without a photo ID. Nancy Landry says the governor also signed a bill that requires Louisiana to use the Systematic Alien Verification for Entitlements program to identify any non-citizen that's registered to vote in Louisiana.
1: We were the first state to run our rolls through that database when it became available, and we want to continue to do that on an annual basis to make sure our voter rolls remain clean.
0: No LSU at the College World Series, so if you're looking to root for someone with Louisiana ties, how about former West Monroe star Hayden Federico and the Ole Miss Rebels? His dad is former ULM head coach and current La Tech assistant Michael Federico.
2: For us to be there as a family and to see him living his best life with his buddies and growing and developing in the game has been, really don't have any words for it.
0: LRN.
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4: 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In 2026, closed party primaries will change how some of those elections happen, so you'll want to know what to do. 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
0: Several school leaders are pushing back against Governor Landry's plan to take money away from the operating budget of public schools and use those dollars to fund a $2,000 stipend that teachers have received the last 3 years. Jefferson Parish School Superintendent James Gray wrote a letter to legislators asking them to find an alternative solution. A two-thirds vote from the House and Senate is needed for this plan to be approved. A Vermilion Parish School has taken a strong stand in getting their students off of social media.
5: Vermilion Catholic has banned students in 8th grade and below from social media effective immediately. The ban extends to 9th graders next year. Father Alexander Albert says social media has proven to be nothing but trouble for kids.
6: There's something specific about social media that leads to a lot of educational and social difficulties that we are trying to address.
5: Father Albert says the vast majority of the feedback has been positive. Now the school is not messing around. Those subject to the ban who are caught with profiles face detention, suspensions, bans from activity, and on the fourth offense, expulsion. I'm Andrew Greenstein.
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1: Good deal of sunshine coming our way for today. We are warming up to the upper 80s and the overall chances for wet weather very low. Clear tonight, a low 75, and sunny for tomorrow. Maybe a storm or two by the afternoon at our high mid to upper 80s. Chances for wet weather have lowered for the upcoming weekend. Only a pop-up maybe at our highs each day for the mid to upper 80s. I'm meteorologist Jennifer Naramore on 95.3 KQKI.
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1: 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I need to clean bad, please. I pay good. 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Thank you very much.
0: All right, thank you for calling. Mm-hmm.

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1: I have an engaged Marine set. 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I paid $2,500-some. 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You have a blessed morning. Thank you.
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Luke Combs, even though I'm leaving.

0: Drunk Tale. It's Rough and Ready. 95.3 KQKI. And, of course, you did hear the Brooks and Dunn Ticket Trigger Sounder. And congrats to my 10th caller, Tori Heidel. Of course, now qualified to win a pair of tickets to see Brooks and Dunn at the Lafayette Cajun Dome on Thursday night, October the 8th. Keep listening for the sounder. We call it 10. We'll get you qualified. Hank Jr.
1: Now,

0: Louisiana Radio Network, I'm Jeff Palermo. Starting in July of 2027, Louisiana voters who cannot provide a photo ID before they enter the voting booth will have to present certain documentation to prove their identity.
1: The law before was very vague. It just said a generally accepted photo ID with a signature. And so people were bringing in things like Costco cards.
0: Secretary of State Nancy Landry says, starting with the statewide elections in 2027, if a voter does not have a photo ID, he or she will need to provide the poll worker with a birth certificate, social security card, or certificate of citizenship, along with a voter registration notice, a recent utility bill, bank statement, or pay stub. Vermilion Catholic in Abbeville has instituted a new policy that prohibits K through 8th grade students from having a social media account. Father Alexander Albert says social media has proven to do nothing but disrupt the educational and social development of kids.
2: We are seeing the effects of frequent social media use in the way that the children are learning or struggling to learn, and the way that they're interacting with each other.
0: LRN.
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0: Many families are having to cut back on spending because of tough financial times. If your children are asking questions, Lane McDaniel with the Louisiana CPA Society says if your children are young, do not give too many complicated details. But if they are older, you can more freely give them more details of exactly what's going on.
5: When you get into your teenage years, children are much more aware of the financial situations, and I think you can be a lot more honest with them if you lose your job or if you're looking to move because of a potential foreclosure or something like that.
0: Have you seen the social media post involving former LSU star Paul Skeens playing catch with a group of little leaguers at a park in Pittsburgh? Eddie Dubas is a father of two of the kids that had a chance to meet with Skeens.
6: They were starstruck, right? Their eyes were as wide as can be, and, you know, even now we are, you know, 2 days after the fact, they're still talking about it.
0: The Pirates all-star saw the kids playing baseball, decided to stop his car and watch. Before you knew it, he was playing catch with the little leaguers and signing autographs. LRN.
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12: Good deal of sunshine coming our way for today. We are warming up to the upper 80s and the overall chances for wet weather very low. Clear tonight, a low 75, and sunny for tomorrow. Maybe a storm or two by the afternoon at our high mid to upper 80s. Chances for wet weather have lowered for the upcoming weekend. Only a pop-up maybe at our highs each day for the mid to upper 80s. I'm meteorologist Jennifer Naramore on 95.3 KQKI.
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Happy birthday. I've decided not to give you a present this year. In fact, I think it's about time I took some things away. I'd like to take away the suspicion that I know clouds your world at times by giving you some faith to hold on to, honey.

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And I'd like to take away some of those so-so kisses and replace them with ones that really say I love you. And I want to take away the doubt you sometimes have about my love by showing it more, much more than I've shown it lately. And then if someone should ask you what I got you for your birthday, well, you can say, why, he didn't give me anything, but he sure took a lot of things away.

Spokane, Baby Blues, 95.3 KQKI. I really like that song. I actually got a chance to meet her when I was in Nashville. And sweet girl. Good morning, 19 after 10. Forest Bay Vista Family Fun Day. You're invited to bring out the whole family for a day packed with fun, laughter, community spirit, Bayou Vista Community Center, and the Bayou Vista Volunteer Fire Department's Family Fun Day. It's going to happen on Saturday, June 27th, 9 a.m. to 1 p.m. Enjoy some local vendor markets. 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

0: Mississippi, up to no good. That is Sugarland, Sam Hunt before that, Country House. You also heard the Brooks and Dunn Ticket Trigger Sounder. And got my 10th caller, Jody Billiot, now qualified to win a pair of Brooks and Dunn tickets. Brooks and Dunn going to be live at the Lafayette Cajun Dome on Thursday, October the 8th. I would say a very good possibility that might be the last time you get a chance to see him here in Louisiana. I may be wrong, I don't know. But it's a good possibility. Meanwhile, I've got one more time. We'll play the sounder between now and noon. We'll take one more qualifier. So keep listening for that Brooks and Dunn Ticket Trigger Sounder. Be calling 10. We'll get you qualified to win a pair of tickets to see Brooks and Dunn. So good luck to you.
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5: My husband's currently out at an undisclosed area in the Middle East. I want to say I love him and the kids miss him.
6: My husband's in the military and we have a lot of neighbors that are gone right now.
7: It's hard. Not a lot of information. You wait 3 weeks for a letter and that's what you hang on to. My first deployment with him, too, so...
8: He called her on the road.
7: It's been tough.
8: From a lonely, cold hotel room. Just to hear her say, I love you one more time.
6: I love you, and I miss you, and you're my hero.

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Yeah, she's only 2 years old, and she wears this big old huge t-shirt to bed every night. But she won't go to bed without it now, so he's going to have a hard time getting it back when he gets home.

0: Honorary Sergeant Garrett. 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He's been my hero. He's been my strength for my whole life. Just pray that everything's going to work out.
1: 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I hope you're safe, and I hope you come home safe. 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

0: star for that. Very touching to me. Good morning, 1047. Don't forget, 11 o'clock, got the All Request Country Buffet. That is coming at you. Of course, you can get your requests in early if you'd like to do that. I'll take requests early. Being the nice guy that I truly am. Of course, don't forget to join KQKI. We're going to be on the road all day Saturday. Of course, Pierport Store celebrating their 115th anniversary. Come on out. Join us 8 until 11. 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And be sure to bring the kids. A face painting and appearances by popular cartoon characters. 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Just cuz. Come hungry and enjoy delicious crawfish stew with white beans, bread, and potato salad. Just $6. It's unheard of. $6. 50 cent hot dogs as well. We hope to see you this Saturday, 8 until 1, Pierport Store's 115th anniversary sale. Then we will be at the Morgan City Municipal Auditorium, 1 until 4, 14th annual Morgan City Open Fishing Rodeo weigh-in. Come on by, cheer on the fishermen when they bring in their big catches as you enjoy some free boiled shrimp, burgers, drinks, and a whole lot more. Now, the Morgan City Open Fishing Rodeo and Golf Tournament, they've raised like $260,000 for Nichols, South Louisiana Community College, and other community organizations through continued donations because of your gracious support. So, they thank you for that.
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1: 95.3. Good deal of sunshine coming our way for today. We are warming up to the upper 80s, and the overall chances for wet weather very low. Clear tonight, a low 75, and sunny for tomorrow. Maybe a storm or two by the afternoon at our high mid to upper 80s. Chances for wet weather have lowered for the upcoming weekend. Only a pop-up maybe at our highs each day for the mid to upper 80s. I'm meteorologist Jennifer Naramore on 95.3 KQKI.
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1: Don't feel guilty eating that chocolate. 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

Ed George Strait, The Chair, 95.3 KQKI. Dina Carter, before that, How Do I Get There? 16 after 11, I'll request Country Buffet. Out the request line, it's Kenny Rogers.

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bad girl, Jimmy Buffett, 95.3 KQKI. Want to say congrats to Hamilton Resort, our latest qualifier for the Brooks and Dunn tickets. We're going to do that drawing on Monday. Right now, here's Alabama.

0: we're all into fitness. Like fitness pizza in my mouth.
1: 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Grab me a piece.
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5: 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KQKI will be broadcasting live from 8 until 11 a.m., so we'll see you there.

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4: In your local news, a Baldwin woman has died after being struck by an Amtrak train. Authorities have confirmed that a woman who was struck by an Amtrak train in Baldwin on Wednesday has passed away from her injuries. The victim has been identified as Jennifer Collins Lanslin of Baldwin. The incident occurred near the intersection of Railroad Avenue and Rosebud Road, where Lanslin was struck by the train. Emergency responders arrived on the scene and transported her to a local hospital. The circumstances surrounding the incident remain under investigation. Additional information has not been released at this time. More details will be provided as they become available. Well, a Morgan City woman has been arrested following an investigation into the alleged financial exploitation of an elderly resident at a local health care facility. According to the Morgan City Police Department, detectives began investigating the case on June 1st after receiving a complaint about unauthorized charges made on the bank account of an elderly victim. During the investigation, authorities learned the victim was a resident of a local health care facility and was allegedly being exploited by a caregiver employed there. Investigators determined that 22-year-old Yakira Miller of Morgan City allegedly obtained the victim's private financial information and used it to make unauthorized transactions for her own personal benefit. On June 5th, detectives arrested Miller and booked her on one count of exploitation of the infirm and four counts of theft under $1,000. Police say the investigation remains active and ongoing, and additional arrests or charges may be possible as detectives continue gathering evidence and identifying any additional victims or individuals who may have been involved. Well, a reported shooting on Home Lane in Berwick Wednesday evening turned out to be a hoax, according to the Berwick Police Department. Officers were dispatched around 6 p.m. after receiving a report of a possible shooting in the area. The Berwick Police Department was assisted by the Morgan City Police Department and the St. Mary Parish Sheriff's Office in responding to the call. After conducting a thorough investigation, authorities determined there were no evidence that a shooting or any criminal activity had occurred. Investigators also learned the caller intentionally blocked their phone number and knowingly provided false information to law enforcement. Police emphasized that there was never a threat to public safety. Officials say false reports divert emergency personnel and resources away from legitimate emergencies and can place both first responders and the public at unnecessary risk. The investigation remains active. Criminal charges could be filed against anyone found responsible for making the false report. Anyone with any information related to the incident is asked to contact the Berwick Police Department, 985-384-7710. For local news all day and updated news, be sure to visit KQKINews.com.
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4: Franklin Police Chief Cedric Handy reports that 44-year-old Kelly Wiggins, who was wanted on warrants for principal to simple burglary of an inhabited dwelling and principal to illegal possession of stolen things over $25,000 and obstruction of justice, was arrested and booked and released on a $60,000 bond. Well, a Napoleonville man has been arrested on felony sexual battery charges, according to Assumption Parish Sheriff Leland Falcon. 55-year-old Gerald Miles of Napoleonville was arrested on felony sexual battery charges arising from an incident which occurred on or about May 30th at an assisted living facility near Napoleonville. At the conclusion of the investigation, Miles was booked into the Assumption Parish Detention Center, charged with sexual battery, forcible fondling, sex offense registration required. Bond was set at $20,000. St. Mary Parish Sheriff Gary Driscoll reports the arrest of 39-year-old Trampas John LaPointe of Morgan City, arrested on a warrant for failure to appear on the charge of violation of a protective order. 58-year-old Christopher Hawkins of Sherrington, charged with criminal trespass. 48-year-old David Oquant Sr. of Morgan City, arrested on a warrant for failure to appear on the charge of criminal neglect of family. 66-year-old Teresa Norman of Bayou Vista, charged with possession of Schedule 2 CDS with the intent to distribute and possession of Schedule 5 CDS. 47-year-old Eddie Norman Jr. of Bayou Vista, charged with resisting an officer.
3: We have a much more stable air mass in place, and the overall chances for wet weather are looking pretty low straight through the weekend. Those chances may actually come up, though, by the early and middle parts of next week as we have deeper tropical moisture starting to head in our direction. Limited rain for the rest of today and into tonight. Our high upper 80s, the overnight low 75. Pop-up thunderstorms Friday. Slight chance for any wet weather this weekend. And our highs Friday through the weekend for the mid to upper 80s. I'm meteorologist Jennifer Naramore on 95.3 KQKI.
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down to Georgia. 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When he came across this young man sawing on a fiddle and playing it hot, and the devil jumped up on a hickory stump and said, "Boy, let me tell you what. 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

0: We have a much more stable air mass in place, and the overall chances for wet weather looking pretty low straight through the weekend. Those chances may actually come up, though, by the early and middle parts of next week as we have deeper tropical moisture starting to head in our direction. Limited rain for the rest of today and into tonight. Our high upper 80s, the overnight low 75. Pop-up thunderstorms Friday. Slight chance for any wet weather this weekend. And our highs Friday through the weekend for the mid to upper 80s. I'm meteorologist Jennifer Naramore on 95.3 KQKI.
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0: 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KQKI will be broadcasting live from 8 until 11 a.m., so we'll see you there.
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0: Louisiana Radio Network, I'm Andrew Greenstein. El Nino conditions have officially developed in the tropical Pacific, and weather experts say it will intensify possibly into a super El Nino. LSU health climatologist Barry Keim says not only does El Nino produce a quieter Atlantic hurricane season, it can also produce a wetter and cooler spring if it hangs around that long.
1: It keeps us basically socked in with clouds a lot, relatively cool and rainy. So that's what we can anticipate, you know, going into the fall and winter.
0: Terrebonne Parish is diversifying its economy, and with it comes hundreds of new jobs. Economic Development Secretary Susan Bourgeois says NovaSpark is expanding by not only adding to its hydrogen generator manufacturing facility in West Monroe, but also by establishing an operation in Houma.
2: It's almost 600 direct and indirect jobs combined. It's just a great combination, and it's all of the above energy approach we've taken, that Louisiana has led in energy for so long, and we're going to lead in the future as well.
3: A man's word should still mean something. Honesty matters. Character matters. So when John Fleming was hauled into court twice in 2 months for running untruthful ads filled with lies and twice forced to take down the lies, that tells you everything about who Fleming really is. Fleming's lies couldn't hold up before a judge, and his lies shouldn't hold up with you. Fleming hasn't just been lying in his ads. He's been lying to cover up his liberal record. Fact. In Congress, Fleming voted against Republican border security funding. Fact. Fleming gave your tax dollars to Barack Obama to protect sanctuary cities and block the deportation of illegals. Fact. Fleming lied about his job with President Trump. Lie after lie after lie. John Fleming is a fraud who cannot be trusted. Visit FlemingIsAFraud.com. Accountability Project paid for and is responsible for this advertising. Not authorized by any candidate or candidates committee. Accountabilityproject.la.
0: Cairn Crow is the fastest growing city in Louisiana, growing by nearly 42% between July 1st, 2020 and July 1st, 2025. Now, Cairn Crow is bisected by I-49, and Mayor Charlotte Clavier says that means Cairn Crowians have it easy when it comes to heading into Lafayette.
4: You can get pretty much anywhere you need to go into Lafayette pretty easily, as opposed to some of the other places that have more traffic issues.
0: Hayden Federico won a state title with West Monroe in 2024. Now he'll play for a men's college World Series title with Ole Miss.
5: Hayden's dad, Michael Federico, says it's been special to watch the Rebels on their undefeated postseason run.
6: I'm excited that Hayden's been a part of that. He's been a contributor to it as well, which is awesome.
5: Federico is an assistant coach at Louisiana Tech and said he and his sons agreed they wouldn't go to Omaha until one of them was coaching or playing in the College World Series. He says he'll try his best to just be a dad and soak it all in.
6: I'm just going to be rooting and be the biggest Ole Miss fan that I can be.
5: I'm Case Kieschnick.
0: LRN.
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0: We have a much more stable air mass in place, and the overall chances for wet weather looking pretty low straight through the weekend. Those chances may actually come up, though, by the early and middle parts of next week as we have deeper tropical moisture starting to head in our direction. Limited rain for the rest of today and into tonight. Our high upper 80s, the overnight low 75. Pop-up thunderstorms Friday. Slight chance for any wet weather this weekend. And our highs Friday through the weekend for the mid to upper 80s. I'm meteorologist Jennifer Naramore on 95.3 KQKI.
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0: Louisiana Radio Network, I'm Jeff Palermo. NovaSpark, which uses air and water to produce power, is expanding its workforce in West Monroe, and it's establishing a new facility in Houma. NovaSpark says the expansion will scale production of atmospheric hydrogen generators used in defense and energy applications. State Economic Development Secretary Susan Bourgeois says the project in Terrebonne Parish is expected to create 240 new jobs.
1: We want Louisiana legacy industries to lead in the future as they have in the past. And what a great example of a community that has really been a leader in the past in the oil and gas world, helping us lead in the future in the hydrogen world.
0: Starting in July of 2027, Louisiana voters who cannot provide a photo ID before they enter the voting booth will have to present certain documentation to prove their identity. Secretary of State Nancy Landry.
2: The law before was very vague. It just said a generally accepted photo ID with a signature. And so people were bringing in things like Costco cards.
0: LRN.
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0: And El Nino has officially formed in the Pacific Ocean, which forecasters say will reduce tropical storm activity in the Atlantic and the Gulf, and it's expected to be a strong El Nino. LSU health climatologist Barry Kime says we've had super El Ninos in the past.
5: 2015, 2016 was a super El Nino. We had another one back in 97, 98, and another in 1982 and 1983. So it's not like they're not common, obviously, but they don't happen every year.
0: Kime says not only does El Nino produce a quieter Atlantic hurricane season, it can also produce a wetter and cooler winter and spring if it hangs around that long. Eddie Furness is a legendary LSU player as he still holds the SEC record for most home runs, doubles, and RBIs in a career. His son, Will Furness, has helped Ole Miss reach the College World Series. Eddie says Ole Miss had some bad luck early in the season, but it's now going the Rebels' way.
6: They started getting those hits. They started getting those 50-50 games and winning them. And that made a difference in a team that goes home versus a team that goes to Omaha. Is that one swing, one pitch, one play game.
0: LRN.
7: Beckett's amazing. He's a miracle child. 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

0: We have a much more stable air mass in place, and the overall chances for wet weather looking pretty low straight through the weekend. Those chances may actually come up, though, by the early and middle parts of next week as we have deeper tropical moisture starting to head in our direction. Limited rain for the rest of today and into tonight. Our high upper 80s, the overnight low 75. Pop-up thunderstorms Friday. Slight chance for any wet weather this weekend. And our highs Friday through the weekend for the mid to upper 80s. I'm meteorologist Jennifer Naramore on 95.3 KQKI.
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0: Atlanta Radio Network. I'm Andrew Greenstein, and El Nino has officially formed in the tropical Pacific. So what does that mean for our weather here in Louisiana?
1: LSU health climatologist Barry Kime says El Nino has produced strong upper-level winds that tend to suppress tropical storm activity in the Atlantic Basin, and this is expected to be a very strong El Nino.
2: Super El Nino would create even more wind shear over the tropical Pacific and hopefully knock the number of storms down even more.
1: And if the El Nino conditions continue past the hurricane season,
2: definitely wetter and cooler once we get into the late fall and winter.
1: I'm Joe Gallinaro.
0: The community spoke and the company listened. After environmental groups expressed concerns, a Hyundai steel mill coming to Ascension Parish has agreed to reduce its greenhouse gas and smog-forming emissions. The Advocate reports the company is accomplishing this by swapping out 9 natural gas heaters for electric heaters. It's also adding 2 systems to reduce nitrogen oxide emissions. LRN.
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0: Terrebonne Parish is diversifying its economy, and with it will come hundreds of new jobs. NovaSpark is establishing a hydrogen generator manufacturing facility in Houma. Economic Development Secretary Susan Bourgeois says this is a game changer for Houma and Terrebonne Parish, especially in light of a downturn in oil and gas.
7: This is the future of energy, right? This is hydrogen. This is hydrogen generator manufacturing, but it's in what has historically been an oil and gas hub.
0: The fastest growing city in Louisiana between 2020 and 2025 is Karen Crow, adding almost 4,000 residents to a population that now tops 13,000. Mayor Charlotte Clavier says the best part about Karen Crow is the major sense of community.
8: A lot of our activities and events going on are driven by volunteers. So those people are making an investment in the community that they live in, and they're the heart and the reason why everything is doing so well.
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1: We have a much more stable air mass in place, and the overall chances for wet weather are looking pretty low straight through the weekend. Those chances may actually come up, though, by the early and middle parts of next week as we have deeper tropical moisture starting to head in our direction. Limited rain for the rest of today and into tonight. Our high upper 80s, the overnight low 75. Pop-up thunderstorms Friday. Slight chance for any wet weather this weekend. And our highs Friday through the weekend for the mid to upper 80s. I'm meteorologist Jennifer Naramore on 95.3 KQKI.
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2: In your local news, a Baldwin woman has died after being struck by an Amtrak train. Authorities have confirmed that a woman who was struck by an Amtrak train in Baldwin on Wednesday has passed away from her injuries. The victim has been identified as Jennifer Collins Lancelin of Baldwin. The incident occurred near the intersection of Railroad Avenue and Rosebud Road, where Lancelin was struck by the train. Emergency responders arrived on the scene and transported her to a local hospital. The circumstances surrounding the incident remain under investigation. Additional information has not been released at this time. More details will be provided as they become available. Well, a Morgan City woman has been arrested following an investigation into the alleged financial exploitation of an elderly resident at a local health care facility. According to the Morgan City Police Department, detectives began investigating the case on June 1st after receiving a complaint about unauthorized charges made on the bank account of an elderly victim. During the investigation, authorities learned the victim was a resident of a local health care facility and was allegedly being exploited by a caregiver employed there. Investigators determined that 22-year-old Yakira Miller of Morgan City allegedly obtained the victim's private financial information and used it to make unauthorized transactions for her own personal benefit. On June 5th, detectives arrested Miller and booked her on one count of exploitation of the infirm and four counts of theft under $1,000. Police say the investigation remains active and ongoing, and additional arrests or charges may be possible as detectives continue gathering evidence and identifying any additional victims or individuals who may have been involved. Well, a reported shooting on Home Lane in Berwick Wednesday evening turned out to be a hoax, according to the Berwick Police Department. Officers were dispatched around 6 p.m. after receiving a report of a possible shooting in the area. The Berwick Police Department was assisted by the Morgan City Police Department and the St. Mary Parish Sheriff's Office in responding to the call. After conducting a thorough investigation, authorities determined there were no evidence that a shooting or any criminal activity had occurred. Investigators also learned the caller intentionally blocked their phone number and knowingly provided false information to law enforcement. Police emphasized that there was never a threat to public safety. Officials say false reports divert emergency personnel and resources away from legitimate emergencies and can place both first responders and the public at unnecessary risk. The investigation remains active. Criminal charges could be filed against anyone found responsible for making the false report. Anyone with any information related to the incident is asked to contact the Berwick Police Department, 985-384-7710. For local news all day and updated news, be sure to visit kqkinews.com.
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2: Franklin Police Chief Cedric Handy reports that 44-year-old Kelly Wiggins, who was wanted on warrants for principal to simple burglary of an inhabited dwelling and principal to illegal possession of stolen things over $25,000 and obstruction of justice, was arrested and booked and released on a $60,000 bond. Well, a Napoleonville man has been arrested on felony sexual battery charges, according to Assumption Parish Sheriff Leland Falcon. 55-year-old Gerald Miles of Napoleonville was arrested on felony sexual battery charges arising from an incident which occurred on or about May 30th at an assisted living facility near Napoleonville. At the conclusion of the investigation, Miles was booked into the Assumption Parish Detention Center, charged with sexual battery, forcible fondling, sex offense registration required. Bond was set at $20,000. St. Mary Parish Sheriff Gary Driscoll reports the arrest of 39-year-old Trampas John LaPointe of Morgan City, arrested on a warrant for failure to appear on the charge of violation of a protective order. 58-year-old Christopher Hawkins of Sherrington, charged with criminal trespass. 48-year-old David Oquant Sr. of Morgan City, arrested on a warrant for failure to appear on the charge of criminal neglect of family. 66-year-old Teresa Norman of Bayou Vista, charged with possession of Schedule 2 CDS with the intent to distribute and possession of Schedule 5 CDS. 47-year-old Eddie Norman Jr. of Bayou Vista, charged with resisting an officer.
1: News this afternoon being brought to you by Taco Bell in Bayou Vista and Morgan City.
7: It will be a little humid for the next couple of days. We have that warm flow coming in off the Gulf. Overnight will be clear, upper 70s, and then on Thursday we're getting sunshine, upper 80s, but the heat index in the upper 90s to about 100, so it will be another sticky day. A few clouds on Thursday night with mid-70s. Then we have some showers and thunderstorms that will be popping up on Friday afternoon, partly sunny, upper 80s. I'm meteorologist Steve Hamilton on 95.3 KQKI.
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0: Louisiana Radio Network News. I'm Case Kieschnick. What city is the fastest growing in Louisiana? For the answer, here's Andrew Greenstein.
1: Is the right answer Gonzales? How about Slidell? I know, Karen Crow. Between July 1st, 2020 and July 1st, 2025, Karen Crow's population grew by almost 42%, adding almost 4,000 people to a population that now tops 13,000. Mayor Charlotte Clavier says that means home construction in the Lafayette Parish City is booming.
2: Approximately 1,500 lots in active development. So as houses are being built, there's more lots coming online.
1: I'm Andrew Greenstein.
0: The Hammond Police Department has named two persons of interest in connection with the June 4th shooting at a Hammond gas station that left one woman dead. 26-year-old Jarvis Steptoe and 21-year-old Reginald Steptoe are both from the Hammond area. If you have any information about their whereabouts, contact the Hammond Police Department or Crime Stoppers of Tangipahoa. LRN.
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0: Novaspark announced additions to its hydrogen generator manufacturing facility in West Monroe and plans to establish a new operation in Houma. Economic Development Secretary Susan Bourgeois says it will help diversify the Terrebonne Parish economy for years to come.
4: It's almost 600 direct and indirect jobs combined. It's just a great combination, and it's all of the above energy approach we've taken that Louisiana has led in energy for so long, and we're going to lead in the future as well.
0: Will Furness, the son of ex-LSU baseball star Eddie Furness, has helped lead Ole Miss back to Omaha. The Rebels College World Series run opens tomorrow night against North Carolina, the fourth-ranked national seed. While they were able to dodge a four-team SEC gauntlet on the other side of the bracket, Eddie says the Tar Heels are no slouch.
5: That team's very, very good. So I think, of course, the team that wins that first game ends up, winning most of the time in the World Series. They have to win that first one. And so that's going to be a big game Friday night for Coach Bianco and Ole Miss.
0: Louisiana Radio Network News, I'm Case Kieschnick.
6: Hi, I'm Connie Britton, and I want to share with you the experience of Donna in Washington. She writes, I got injured about 5 years ago. I was let go when, because of the injury, I couldn't keep up with my schedule. I've tried to find other work, but I'm 68 now. No one wants to hire someone that old. This week is tough, though, because I had to get my tooth fixed. So I only have $10 in my checking account. But it will be okay. I at least have food because of this pantry. Millions of people face hunger. Some every day, just like Donna. The Feeding America network of food banks helps provide over 6 billion meals to people in need each year. 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
9: pretty good weather through the upcoming weekend. We do have a few showers and thunderstorms in the forecast, though. It'll be clear overnight with our low in the mid-70s. We'll start off Friday with some sunshine, mid-80s on the afternoon high, and a few late-day showers or thunderstorms popping up. Saturday looks good. We're expecting upper 80s, lots of sunshine, a mix of sun and clouds on Sunday, maybe a few afternoon thunderstorms, upper 80s. I'm meteorologist Steve Hamilton on 95.3 KQKI.
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0: We execute a highly calibrated sonic placement strategy.